Tom's called away, but his wife says stay. He's never had to leave before. Sweet young wife, only 50.

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A crowd gathered, the police came. An ambulance screamed to halt.

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Get in, give before it's too late. You may never get another chance. 'Cause youth's a mask, but it don't last. Live it long and live it fast. Georgie was a friend of mine.

They're only to hide my guilt and shame. I forgive you, now I ask the same of you. While we were apart, I was human too.